0: We love you.
1: You're the greatest. 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Oh, we love you. Thank you. 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

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Be happy. I give you my phone number. When you worry, call me. I make you happy.

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